They arrived. It was cold and dark. They set up their camp quickly, warmed up with whiskey. They walked to the river.

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0: Yeah, g'day again to CHR listeners. 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
1: Okay, I've completely befuddled you listeners. Let me explain. What's my theme? The theme was the whiskey making process, distillation if you like. Let's go through some of the songs. The last one I thought might give it away, the Tennessee whiskey bit. The first song I played was Love the One You're With by Stephen Stills. Emphasis on stills, you know what they're for. Angel's Share is the what they call the part that evaporates in the distillation process. So the angels get that bit of whiskey. Run of the mill. Mills are used to do the grain. Well, George Harrison there. Caught in a Dream by Alice Cooper. You need Coopers for the barrels. Okay, sorry about that. That was a devious one, I think. Anyway, let's go to our second quiz and hopefully someone will take this out. All right. The rules are simple. I'm going to read the questions twice. So you know, write down what you can and things like that as I go. This is quiz number 245. You have to get five correct. There are five questions, but hold on, don't despair. One of those questions is two parts, and it's an easy one. I think it is anyway. So you can get a difficult question wrong and still get five. That gets you a request. If you get six out of five, as it were, everything right, you can have two requests. Let's begin. Quiz number 245, question one. Who am I? Recently deceased. I was born in Ballarat in 1961. As a saxophonist, I was a member of Jojo Zepp, Models and Absent Friends. I was a TV and long-time radio presenter on ABC Sydney. Who am I? Question two, what am I? I'm the biggest music festival in England, catering for 200,000 plus, drawing top acts and running over 5 days. Question three, which song does this lyric come from? He came in on a Sunday, every muscle aching, walking in slow motion like he'd just been hit. Did they have a future? Would he know his children? So what song is that from? Question four, name the songwriting team who are the most covered songwriters in history. Question five, what's the name of this song that you're going to hear a bit of? And for a bonus point, tell me who's performing it.

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2: It's 22 minutes to 2 on 2CHR, and I've got a phone call. I'm very hopeful. In the meantime, here's U2 with or without you.

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1: Hello there, I'm Sean Bindley. 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
1: Hello there, I'm Sean Bindley. US President Donald Trump says he's not happy with Iran's latest proposal to end the war. The White House is now facing a legal deadline to formally end the Middle East conflict or be forced to seek congressional approval to continue its military action. Trump telling reporters he's doubtful Iran's leadership will be able to put together a coherent proposal.
2: They're not getting along. They're very, very confused by what's happened because essentially most of their military has been wiped out. But we just had a conversation with Iran. Let's see what happens. But I would say that I am not happy.
1: Meanwhile, the UK's terror threat level has been raised to severe.

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1: Hello there, I'm Sean Bindley. The Trump administration has signalled it won't abide by a law requiring it to seek congressional approval to continue the war with Iran once the 60-day deadline expires on Friday. The 1973 War Powers Act requires presidents to start withdrawing troops from a conflict if Congress hasn't approved it within 60 days or to request a 30-day extension. Tony Waterman has more.
2: The White House says for the purposes of this law, the hostilities with Iran have been terminated because the two sides haven't exchanged fire since the ceasefire began on April 7th, essentially hitting pause on the 60-day countdown. It's a completely novel interpretation of the law, which contains no such pause or ceasefire clause. Legal experts say it's unlikely to pass muster in court. Democratic lawmakers are also skeptical. But with Congress now in a recess for a week, it seems the passing of this deadline, which is meant to constrain a president's military power, will have no real consequences for now. Tony Waterman, Washington.
1: Five Australians arrested on a mercy ship headed for Gaza.

Yeah, good vibes and great music tonight in 2CHR. That was Kiss. I Was Made for Loving You. I'm going to play the Rolling Stones' Gimme Shelter, and after the sponsors' messages, I'm going to come back at ya with Queen and A Kind of Magic.

You're listening to 2CHR and the time is 13 minutes to 9 o'clock. Just about to wrap up. Got a few more songs to come yet. We just heard from at 10CC. I'm Not In Love, John English, Hollywood 7, The Knack with My Sharona. And before the sponsors' messages, we did hear from Fox. And that was single A Bed. Okay, coming up, Brian Ferrier, Let's Stick Together.

0: Yeah, g'day again to CHR listeners. 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
1: Yeah, I've got to let you know. It's almost 9 o'clock and it's time to go. That was In Excess and that was Need You Tonight. I'm Charlotte O'Hara and I'm knocking off. Clocking off. That's it. Sayonara. No, it's not sayonara. There's more music coming. We've got overnight music for you, but that's the end of this program. Thank you for your company. I thoroughly enjoyed it. Hope you enjoy the music, because I did. And I hope you enjoy the rest of your Saturday night. Please stay safe. I'll be in the driver's seat again next Saturday night, same time, same place. Thanks again, and bye for now. I'm going out with Heart, and this is Magic Man. Good night.

the rest of your Saturday night. Please stay safe. I'll be in the driver's seat again next Saturday night, same time, same place. Thanks again, and bye for now. I'm going out with Heart, and this is Magic Man. Good night.

0: speak with him and he allegedly threw a rock at the police vehicle, smashing the windscreen. The officers weren't injured and chased after the man who was arrested nearby. The 26-year-old Aldinga Beach man has been bailed to face court next month. Kim Cartwright, Air News.
1: And drowning deaths have hit a 20-year high, with over 357 Australian lives lost to drowning last year. The latest National Drowning Report shows for every child who drowns, 8 are hospitalised in non-fatal drowning incidents. Swim safety advocate Laurie Lauren says many more people could be saved by refreshing their CPR skills. This is Air News.
2: Now the latest from Air Sport.
1: In AFL today, former Bomber Sam Draper says he was nervous about facing his old side in Brisbane's 143-79 thrashing of Essendon at Docklands today. The Lions dominated throughout, also celebrating Nick Cox returning with a goal after more than 600 days on the sideline. Draper told Fox Footy it was something special.
3: I celebrated his goal when he got it. See, he's been through a lot. People have written him off and ruled him out, so I'm really, really happy that he's back here and he's an absolute gun.
1: The Western Bulldogs falling just short by 12 points against Fremantle last night at Docklands. In a losing side, skipper Marcus Bontempelli was a standout. A goal from Braden Cook with just 2 seconds remaining delivered Adelaide a 1-point win over Port Adelaide in a local derby classic. In rugby league today, full-time on the Gold Coast, the Raiders defeating the Titans 28-12. And Formula One action returns this weekend, as Air Sport's Paul Walsh explains.
4: After a 5-week enforced layoff due to the conflict in the Middle East, Formula One racing returns to Miami for the fourth round of the 2026 season. In the first of three practice sessions, it was Charles Leclerc who impressed, with Max Verstappen and Oscar Piastri not far behind. Current Drivers' Championship leader Kimi Antonelli clocked fifth fastest, while Lando Norris could only manage seventh. However, in qualifying for the second of the six scheduled sprint races, Norris fired back to snatch pole position from Antonelli, with Piastri third fastest, starting next to Charles Leclerc.
5: To end up third is a good effort, and obviously for Lando it's a good result too.
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2: Hunter Valley Singles Social Club Over 50s meets on the first Sunday of the month at 10am for a cuppa and a chat at Polish Hall, Grand Street, Maitland. 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Cessnock Woodturners Club promotes the study, practice and art of woodworking and associated crafts. Regular hands-on monthly meetings, seminars and get-togethers promote the development of mutual woodworking interests and skills. As a club member, you can access great machinery in a friendly and safe environment. So wouldn't it be nice to be a club member? If you'd like to come along or get more information, please call the secretary, Ray Dawes, on 0428 191 249.

I was born and raised down in Alabama on a farm way back up in the woods. I was so ragged that folks used to call me Patches. Papa used to tease me about it, 'cause deep down inside he was hurt 'cause

2 days later, Papa passed away, and I became a man that day. So I told Mama I was gonna quit school, but she said that was Daddy's strictest rule.

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Near a century ago, the pace of life was slow, before the Great Depression came to bear. A tale of bonding told, the story would unfold, of the love between a pony and a man.

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0: Gee, I'm glad you came over tonight.
1: Yeah, it'll be nice riding with the top down.
0: Oh, but I've spent the afternoon fixing my hair.
1: Uh-oh.
0: How about a movie, huh?
1: Ah, it's too late for that. They'll be sold out of popcorn. Say, I know.

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I carry a swag full of tunes that I've made.

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0: Now, that was Richard Marx, I'll Never Fall in Love Again. Trevor Tolton brought us Long Black Veil, and John Prine with Iris Dement and In Spite of Ourselves. Time is just on 21 minutes past 8. This is John Steffen and Still in Love with You.
1: We were younger,

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And if that's not of interest, then you're over the hill. It's an interesting age. That's an interesting age.

I guess we're all gonna be what we're gonna be. So what do you do with good old boys like me? Yeah, what do you do?

Greg is just ham. I'm just a seeker, I'm just a sinner, and I'll be what I am.

Yes, there he goes, Michael Murphy with Wildfire. Okay, it's coming up to news time, so we're going to switch over to the news channel and we'll be back with more Sunday Country after the news.